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2: 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Gas prices across America on the rise again, mostly because of the Iran war. This morning, averaging $4.44 a gallon, up 8 cents in one day, according to Gas Buddy. OpenAI now releasing details on what it says is a half dozen more instances of AI acting in unexpected or concerning ways of its AI models. 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
5: This is KNWA's Jacqueline House with your Thursday headlines. The Bend County Sheriff's Office is hoping DNA technology can help identify a victim from an unsolved cold case nearly 50 years ago. Baby boy Doe's remains were found in a wooded area in Bend County. The child's death is being treated as a homicide. The Sheriff's Office is working with a private DNA lab that specializes in forensic genetic genealogy and are asking anyone with information to call the Bend County Sheriff's Office. Todd Shiley of Rogers faces multiple felonies after an AI dating profile sting where Bentonville police say they found methamphetamine in his vehicle. He's being held on a $30,000 bond with a court date set for October 12th. And a Crawford County wastewater lagoon that prompted complaints from nearby residents is now set to close. Denali Water Solutions has formally submitted a closure plan. Several residents previously sued the company over what they described as a horrible odor coming from the lagoon. The company also plans to close another facility in Van Buren. Those are your KNWA news updates. 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
11: Good morning and welcome to your Thursday. I am JP rolling in. I hope you had a good night last night. Here we are, another day close to the early morning keyword for the Riley Green Flyaway, Las Vegas. That keyword's rodeo, R-O-D-E-O.

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They're going to have hamburgers, hot dogs, snow cones, pickleball, even vendors, and it's free. So go on and have some fun. Right now, it's Restless Heart, Nash Icon. Good morning.

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saw the old man's face. Front page obituary. He was a millionaire. He left his fortune to some guy he barely knew. His kids were mad as hell.

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0: 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And we're getting things ready for the cattle drive. Of course, it's brought to you by Montanay and Chicken. 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And if you want some great chicken, especially this weekend, call ahead. 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